0: number one music station. Where are you heading?
1: I'm heading to get sushi, actually.
0: Oh, I love sushi. Where are you at? Like, where at?
1: New York.
0: Oh, okay. I've been looking for a spot to, like, regularly go, but I haven't found that since I moved here. What is yours called?
1: Oh, it's so good. It's called Chocho-san. It is the best sushi.
0: Okay, adding it to my list. If anyone else has any recommendations on a spot that I should go to, let me know. 800-242-0100.

So Olivia Rodrigo was asked who she would want to play her in a biopic, and she said Monica Barbaro. I don't know if you know her, but she's in A Complete Unknown. Olivia said, sometimes I see a picture of Monica Barbaro, and I'm like, oh, that's a picture of me. Oh, wait, no, that's Monica. It's Z100.

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3: 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These are the 9 biggest songs in New York City that you voted for on the iHeartRadio app. So let's count them down. You ready? Starting us off with song number 9, she actually just released Pedal the Complete Live album this morning. Ariana Grande, Hate That I Made You Love Me on Z100.

good. So we had some last-minute additions to our iHeartRadio Music Festival lineup. Sierra, who, by the way, is expecting baby number 5, The Smashing Pumpkins, and Stella Lefty. You can still get tickets. 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Song number 8, it's Boston.

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By the way, my interview with them is officially out on the Z100 YouTube channel. They even spilled the tea about co-writing that song with Ed Sheeran, so go check it out. Right now, song number 4, Dominic Fike with Baby

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0: 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Loser is on Z100.

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It's next weekend. I can't believe we can even say that. Benson Boone on stage, Ciara, Zara Larsson, and you can still get your tickets at AXS.com. Midnight Sun.

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We miss her. Z100, New York's number one hit music station. I'm Kayla, and I'm out of here. I'm going to find the nearest Dunkin' and get me a glazed donut. Shelly Rome's up next. 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
1: It's Shelly Rome, and this is Tyla with Zara Larsson off of Tyla's album, A-Pop, that came out in July. It's called She Did It Again on Z100.

0: This is Z100 We Are Commercial Free with Shelly Rome. Danielle is a newlywed. Hey! She got married about a month ago. How's it going?
1: It's exciting. It's romantic. It's also like a lot of compromise.
0: Okay. What's the biggest thing you've had to compromise on so far?
1: Lighting. I like really bright light because it just energizes my soul. And my companion likes really dark light because I guess it chills him out, but it like really depresses me. So like my vibe has been completely thrown off.
0: Hello, you're newlyweds. He's setting a new vibe.
1: True.

If you're a Broadway person, this is so cool. Aladdin is going to have the first woman ever playing Genie. And it's going to be Sherry Shepherd from October 16th to January 3rd. I love that. Do you remember when Sabrina Carpenter was on Broadway? She played Katie from Mean Girls the musical. But she only got to do 14 weeks because, you know, it was in 2020. And something really big happened in 2020. March of 2020, to be specific. She should totally do more Broadway. I'd love to see her in a new show.

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0: 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I love when he does this song. It's so cute. He does like the dance and everything. Here's Harry with Dance No More on Z100.

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So the GPS one time actually sent a woman towards a river. Wait, that is wild and scary. Z100 New York on Insta. 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

Olivia Rodrigo on Z100, she sat down and had a conversation with filmmaker Cameron Crowe, and he asked her who she would want to play her in a biopic. And she said, Monica Barbaro. Monica was in the movie with Timothy Chalamet, A Complete Unknown, about, you know, the life of Bob Dylan. And she goes, I see a picture of her, and I'm like, oh my God, that's me. She's like, no, that's Monica. They actually do look like very much alike.

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2: 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We've got Beaches. We've got Stella Lefty, also artist you know and love. Here's new music from Alex Warren off of his album Wild Child. This is Emerald Eyes on the new hit list.

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Her name is Adela. That's called Ain't in LA on Z100, New York's number one hit music station. My name is Shelly Brown. Welcome to the new hit list. All the best new songs, all in one place for one full hour, 11 to midnight, Monday through Friday. Stella Lefty is going to be at our iHeartRadio Music Festival in Vegas, September 18th and 19th. You know this one. It's all over the timeline. It's called Boston on Z100.

soul. The Jonas Brothers. It's called Listen When Sad on the new hit list on Z100. Shout out to Camila, who is riding around in an Uber listening to Z100. Your Uber driver has amazing taste in music. Let's get into Taylor Swift, who is going to be releasing an animated video for this song to celebrate Toy Story 5 coming to Disney Plus September 23rd. I knew it. I knew you.

Lee, Bass Persuades on Z100. She has a new album coming out September 18th, also called Bass Persuades. Let's go. This is the new hit list. Your night playlist is number one for music discovery. My name is Shelly Rome. Beaches. You know this song. It was featured in season one of Off Campus in one of the sweetest scenes of the season. Here's Edge of the Earth on the new hit list.

0: More vivid in ways what I feel I deserve. Yeah, cause I feel way too fabulous.
1: We love that song from Meek. It's called Fabulous on C100. You definitely hear her on TikTok radio, on iHeartRadio. If you haven't listened, oh, you should. This is the new hit list. Your night playlist is number one for music discovery. Here's Somber. My body isn't ready. He had the biggest glow up in 2026. It's the

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That's called Rubbers on Z100, New York's number one hit music station. This is the new hit list off of Ariana Grande's album Petal. This is the song Petal. Her album came out about a month ago.

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it. His name is Malcolm Todd. That song is called Earrings on the new hit list. Your night playlist is number one for music discovery on Z100 with Shelly Rome. So, of course, the rumors are swirling as they always do. Karol G, Bruno Mars, dating. Who knows? They haven't confirmed or denied anything. I do love this song, and the video is so cute. It's called Still, Karol G and Bruno on Z100.

They sound so good together on that song. Karol G, Bruno Mars, Sunzy 100. Olivia Rodrigo was asked who she'd want to play her in a biopic, and she said Monica Barbaro. She was in The Complete Unknown with Timothy Chalamet. They actually look like twins. That would be crazy. We're wrapping up the new hit list tonight with Stupid Song on Z100.

Benson Boone, one of the many artists performing at our iHeartRadio Music Festival in Vegas. 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Come join us. It's going to be crazy. Sorry I'm here for someone else's on Z100.

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Sure. That's a really good casting call. I love it. Olivia Dean is playing on Z100, New York's number one hit music station.

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We have no idea who she could bring out during her iHeartRadio Music Festival performance in Vegas. 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

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She can't stop beating us.

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It's Z100 with Shelley Rome, and fans think that Dominic Fike confirmed that he and Hunter Schafer are back on because he was at a show and he was performing the song Great Pretender. And he said, I wrote this about my girlfriend, and everybody has always speculated that song was about Hunter. Plus, they were seen together in Chicago at his show, in Seattle. So, you know, we're going to speculate and say we think it's back on. Here's Baby Doll playing on Z100.

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1: Sienna Spiro is going to be performing at Hammerstein Ballroom, also Brooklyn Paramount in October. She is amazing live. I saw her open for Sam Smith. It was so good. Here's Great Expectations.

This song is blowing up after being in Spider-Man Brand New Day. It's off Tame Impala's album that came out a little while ago. It's called Deadbeat. Check it out. It's a great album. Here's Loser. It's Tame Impala on Z100.

It's Z100, New York's number one hit music station with Shelly Rome, stepping aside for Sammy Joe. She's going to be taking over, spending the rest of the night with you, playing all your favorite songs. So she'll keep you company, you keep her company. I leave you with Taylor Swift. Have a good night.

for Bruno Mars. I Just Might video, nominated for Video of the Year at the MTV VMAs. Got some tough competition, too. Ariana Grande's Hate That I Made You Love Me, Sabrina Carpenter's Tears, Taylor Swift, The Fate of Ophelia,

0: amazing.
1: Do we have the first ever Nepo dog? It's Sammy Joe on Z100. Travis Kelce revealed he and Taylor Swift have a fluffy white Samoy dog named Wendy, who is a little over a year old. She just made her official modeling debut alongside Travis Kelce in Tommy Hilfiger's Fall 2026 ad campaign, which was shot right over here at the Plaza in the city. She is such a beautiful dog, too. So photogenic. You just know she's a good girl, too. It's Taylor Swift on Z100.

safe space to talk about Halloween. It's Sammy Joe on Z100. Listen, we made it through Labor Day weekend. The PSLs have been out. Like, I'm ready for Halloween now. Okay, I needed to watch Hocus Pocus like yesterday. It's somber on Z100.

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1: Ariana Grande keeping us well fed. She just dropped Petal, the complete live album. This is the title track off the album Petal on Z100.

Sammy Joe hanging with you on Z100, New York's number one hit music station. Olivia Rodrigo says that she wants actress Monica Barbeau to play her in a movie. And I feel like I see the vision. These two seriously could be sisters in real life.

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I just feel like I can drink my PSL in peace now. It's Z100.

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Sammy Joe, and the FOMO has been so severe. Harry Styles doing 30 sold-out shows at Madison Square Garden. No FOMO for you, though, because we are getting you hooked up with Harry Styles tickets. 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

0: Watching all your friends get engaged or married. Okay, don't be sad. The Knot, which is like a wedding planning website, just announced the average cost of a wedding, $34,000. Could be more in states like New York and New Jersey. So just be happy you're not planning a wedding in 2026. That's like college tuition.
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1: 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I wonder if you can hear his influence on it. It's Cat's Eye with Animal.

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You want to win your sold out Harry Styles tickets? 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And if you play yours tomorrow, you get your tickets. I'm going to play the latest from Harry.

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1: 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I love this one.

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1: 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Olivia Dean's Man I Need, Ariana Grande's Hate That It Made You Love Me, Taylor Swift, I Knew It, I Knew You, all making the list, but somehow this one didn't. That feels criminal. 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

spilling all the tea on the Alex Cooper drama and her ex Braxton. 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Z100.

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like Olivia Rodrigo's music festival, Daisy Chain Fields, was like the Woodstock for the girls. 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New York City.

Tame Impala, rumored to be headlining Coachella this year. I love that the lineup hasn't even been announced yet, but tickets are practically already sold out for next year's festival. 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
1: In 9 days, we are in Vegas. Proud to announce every artist out there. I'll be hosting the iHeartRadio Music Festival. Looking forward to the annual get-together of all the biggest artists of the year. Vincent Boone, BTS, Zara Larsson. It's presented by Capital One. You could stay home and watch it on Disney+, or come hang. AX

Touring, by the way, these short to midterm residencies in select cities rather than the traditional, you know, go to a different city every other night, has seen the entire catalog of the artist at number 5 on today's top 5 surge back onto the chart. Who is it? Coming up.

We're going. Ariana Grande wrapped up her 10-night residency at London's O2 Arena and saw an unexpected benefit from all the hype surrounding the shows. Every single one of her albums shot back up into the UK charts to the top. Here's her latest here at number 5, Hate That I Made You Love Me.

The week, halfway through the top five, Seacrest here counting them down like we do at this spot every single weekday. Bruno Mars, who has not finished any lower than third this week, risk it all. Number

This track got real heat every single day, every week. It continues to grow. Teddy Swims, he's on a roll with Mr. Know-It-All, number one.

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1: Hands up if you've danced your heart out under a Myriad reflector. Everybody's hand should be up because it's the original name of the disco ball. It's also the title of the new single by Cherry Bomb. If you haven't heard of Cherry Bomb, you will soon. She's a throwback pop star inspired by Madonna and Blondie. I think set for big things. 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
1: Well, Katy Perry recently celebrated her first year dating anniversary with former Canadian Prime Minister Justin Trudeau. 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

We will be upgrading tomorrow from a regular Thursday into a far superior Talkback Thursday here at Z100. Harry Styles tickets, we got them for you. It's 30-night stay, very sold out, that residency. But we have tickets up for grabs. You got to leave us a Talkback. You've heard about this? On our free iHeartRadio app, showcase your enthusiasm for Harry, your excitement for Mr. Styles. And then listen on Thursday. If you play that Talkback on the air, you win those tickets here on Z100. For just a

0: All right, so dudes are doing this thing, this trend now. I don't know if they're doing it, but they're saying a lot of people are doing this on TikTok. It's called pheromone maxing. Have you heard about it?
1: It needs to stop. If pheromone this is maxing. A trend.
0: No, it's because girls have said, guys, we like you naturally, and that's what they're doing now. They're leaning into pheromone maxing.
1: What girls are saying this?
0: That's what they say on TikTok. We're getting to it next. Z100. You are.

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1: This is one that I'm not so sure we should be leaning into. And that is pheromone maxing. What is the definition of it?
2: So the definition of it is basically guys are purposely not showering. They're not wearing deodorant. They're not washing their hair. They're not even washing their clothes. They're wearing sweaty clothes before going on dates because they think that their natural scent, or this musk, if you will, is loaded with pheromones that will somehow make them more attractive to their said date.
1: Wait, we don't even have pheromones.
3: Men release certain chemical compounds in their sweat, but scientists debate whether these are true pheromones.
2: That's the thing.
1: Exactly.
2: The scientists haven't identified some magical human pheromone that makes someone irresistible by not showering. So I think, like, if science is saying that there's no proof that being stinky like this is going to get you the girl.
1: I can't get behind this one. I can get behind the other things. This one I'm not. I reject this. My entire bathroom counter rejects this.
2: Dermatologists are rejecting them. They're saying that this is bacteria maxing. That you're basically spreading your bacteria by not showering and by being stinky.
1: If you're trying to get the woman or the girl, nature had its chance. Like, use everything you can for the assist, bro.
2: Yeah.
1: This is a marketing campaign. Let's be clear. Mm-hmm. Whatever you got in the arsenal, use it.
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That's new Tame Impala, Losers, Z100, New York's number one hit music station. I mentioned that he's rumored to be headlining Coachella 2027. This would be his eighth time performing, but his first time headlining, if it's true. I heard

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Z100 New York's number one hit music station. I'm Crystal Rosa. So Miley Cyrus announced yesterday she will be doing two nights in LA at the Hollywood Bowl. She put the tickets on pre-sale. Over 1.2 million people were in queue. Miley, go on tour, please.

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1: 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I'm Crystal Rosas here in Keyport Herb. What's a hobby you've been obsessed with recently?
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1: Hey, yo, I'm Crystal Rosas. Fans have noticed that Zara Larsson has been carrying around this funny-looking plushie with her, and we're not sure if it's supposed to be her or not, but we're obsessed. 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

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I'm Crystal Rosas. This is a really cool Tomorrow at MSG. NYC Still Rising, a 9/11 charity comedy benefit. 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My hubby told me he just got his tickets. I'm so excited.

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6: C100 traffic.
7: Belt Parkway delays are westbound from Knapp Street to Bay Parkway. Eastbound delays from Flatbush Avenue to Pennsylvania Avenue, again passing Kennedy Airport. And then an accident reported as you approach Laurelton Parkway. Eastbound LIE solid delays through Queens. The Grand Central Parkway is going to be a little bit better. Still loaded on the BQE westbound, approaching the LIE with that accident. Delays are back to the Grand Central Parkway. FDR Drive, new crash southbound in the 50s. You have heavy delays both ways. From the WOR Newsroom, I'm Adrian Watson.
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I'm Crystal Rosas. Experts are saying that the average American spends 16 minutes in the shower, but that's way too long. We only need like 3 minutes to get actually clean in the shower. If I'm taking an everything shower, though, that's taking me like 3 hours, girl.

0: 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My name's Crystal Rosas here in White Plains. Lori, you're a teacher. Other teachers are in back to school mode. Can you give them some advice for the school year?
1: Oh, it's a lot. Just take one day at a time and remember that we're doing this for the students and for the families, because it can be tough, but

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1: Thanks for hanging out, commercial-free Z100, New York's number one hit music station. I'm Crystal Rosas. We're going to have your tickets to see the Jonas Brothers in three more songs. Did you see them performing? For the first time, the NFL is playing in Australia, and the Jonas Brothers are going to be doing like a mini halftime show performance. Pretty dope.

Thank you for making your Afternoons with Crystal Rosas number one afternoon show in the country. That feels good. And to celebrate, let's hook up caller 100 right now with tickets to see the Jonas Brothers. They are coming for their Burning Up tour all over again. UBS Arena, December 19th, and you deserve to go. You call her 100-800-242-0100. 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
1: Oh my God!
2: You did it, Stephanie. Thanks for hanging out here in Fonda. Thanks for hanging out here in Fonda, Jersey. You're caller 100. I'm Crystal Bolseth, and you are going to see the Jonas Brothers, Stephanie.
1: Oh my God! Thank you so much.
2: Of course, who's there with you?
1: My fiance.
2: Oh, what's his name?
1: His name's Joey.
2: Oh my gosh. Me and my fiance, now husband, went to see the Jonas Brothers right before our wedding. 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Congrats again, Steph.
1: Thank you so much.
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Apple revealed the new 18 Pro iPhone. It's going to have 2 terabytes of gigs. Yeah, I'm going to need that one.

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1: 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A lot of fans are giving thanks to Alix Earle and her sister for being open about their genetic mutation, BRCA2. And Angelina Jolie actually got a double mastectomy when she

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1: 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I'm Crystal Rosas. You know I'm the biggest Wicked fan ever, and a Wicked concert is going on tour. Not part of Ariana Grande, though. Here's a pedal.

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1: The Beach is here. This is actually their first queer song they wrote. 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Here is The Beach's Edge of the Earth.

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This girl who was at the U.S. Open here in Queens, she was gifted a pink small tennis ball from a brand and was like, oh, this is cute. What is this? Turns out it's not a tennis ball. It's a

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I'm Crystal Rosas. Yep. Universal Horror Nights is introducing a new quinceañera-themed maze. They're calling it Killciñera. That is like the biggest fear for all of us Latinos.

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0: Commercial-free Z100, New York's number one hit music station. I'm Crystal Rosas here, Mayor Kathleen. We're talking about how when I lost my engagement ring, I found it, but you haven't found yours. What do you think happened to it?
1: I think I put it in a coat pocket, and then a few years later, I was doing my whole, like, a closet sweep and giving it away to Goodwill, and I think that's where it went. So somebody hopefully got that ring and was able to help them.

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2: 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Hey, I'm Crystal Rosas. Tame Impala says, although there are some fans that take it way too far, asking for autographs and that he doesn't want to do it anymore, he says that he needs to expand on that note. He loves meeting fans and is always, almost always happy to sign stuff for them. Here's Tame Impala, Loser.

Crystal, Z100 New York's number one hit music station. Thanks for making your afternoons with Crystal Rosas, number one afternoon show in the country. Time for me to shimmy out of here. I'm back tomorrow. Till then, at La Crystal Rosas, our girl Kayla's next. We'll take us to see Role Models.

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3: In New Jersey, northbound Route 17, past Moonaki Avenue in Woodridge, there's a crash. Delays go back for a mile or so. Turnpike, southbound Western Spur, an accident past Route 3. The southbound Eastern Spur is a little heavy as well. Whitestone Bridge, a little slow to Queens. The Throgs Neck is great. The Triborough Bridge, very slow to Queens. Eastbound LIE still loaded through the entirety of Queens with a crash by the Clearview Expressway. Eastbound Grand Central, delays from LaGuardia to the Clearview as well. From the WOR Newsroom, I'm Adrian Watson.
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9: Oh my God, don't you just love a short work week? We are halfway done. What's up, I'm Kayla. Happy Wednesday. All right, coming up this hour, I got music by Doja Cat. I got Dominic Fike on the way, some new music by Tame Impala, and all of your song requests. Hang out.
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record for the fastest time to eat a burrito was just set. Z100. So her name is Leah, and she reclaimed the Guinness World Record title for eating a whole burrito in 30 seconds. I watched her scarf that thing down, and it was pretty impressive.

0: Z100. Okay, I want to know, what is a dating deal breaker for you?
1: I probably have to say something with bad breath.
0: Ooh, yeah, honestly, me too. But what if it's something that they can fix? Like, they can go to the dentist and, you know, fix it.
1: No. Just let them handle it on their own. 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
0: I get it. Well, how many chances would you give them?
1: I'm going to have to give them two.
0: Two?

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1: Our girl Zara Larsson and Pink Panthers on Z100, New York's number one music station. Zara is going to be taking the stage at our iHeartRadio Music Festival next weekend in Vegas. 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

0: What is yours?
1: Okay, I cannot date you if you're a mama's boy.
0: What's wrong with a mama's boy?
1: Mama's boys just be all up on their mama's tail. I'm like, okay, go ahead and date her because I can't do it.
0: Yeah, there's no winning when it comes to that.
1: They don't keep the mom too much. The one that just always listens to her and lets her run his life.
0: No mama's boys over here. Okay, tell me, what is your dating deal breaker? Call me up 800-

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All right, coming up in less than 10 minutes, your chance to see Role Model at Radio City Music Hall. He's going to be there September 26th. 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
1: 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It's Dance No More.

Rihanna on Z100. My world is healing because some of my favorite artists are dropping new music. Rihanna, I need you to drop something next. I mean, Janae Aiko's dropping on Friday. John Legend next month. Rihanna, it's your turn. You're

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